Hi, this is Matthew from Not a Surf, and you're listening to 98.1, which

0: and nothing more.
1: And the raven never flitting, still is sitting on the pallet, buster pallet just above my chamber door. And his eyes have all the seeming of a demon's that is dreaming, and the lamplight all them streaming throws a shadow on the floor. And my soul from out the chamber.

heart is the wind and nothing more. 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And his eyes have all the seeming of a demon that is dreaming, and the lamplight of him streaming throws a shadow on the floor. And my soul from out that shadow.

enough thread to sew the patches on. She said, you know how you heard about that family that burned down in that house?

Kaku no Sutori Tokyo Kori Machi wa almost 40 Kipono mira Haruka Kanata no Glory

0: 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Besser am Abend.
1: They say the 20s are the best years of your life. But I seem to be spending mine missing sunsets. Cause I'm busy on my phone observing everyone else. How I compare and obsess, just me, my phone and these walls. And I've been sober for some months, but I can feel the demons waiting on my downfall. Since I'm so ugly and irrelevant, I've been losing friends as if I'm trying to get rid of them. I Google

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This is Ross Millard from the Future Heads. 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

earth is the wind and nothing more. And the raven never flitting, still is sitting on the pallet, bust a palace just above my chamber door. And his eyes have all the seeming of a demon's that is dreaming, and the lamplight of him streaming throws a shadow on the floor. And my soul from out the chamber.

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She said, you know how you heard about that family that burned down in that house?

Jesus was a 5'4 brown skin socialist. Nothing like the white man on that crucifix. The truth is there, you just won't notice it.

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Therefore be always afraid, because we are the creatures of the night.

In a world where darkness and fear have their power, that's where we feel at home. We bring the uncertainty to you because we're the creatures of the night.

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She said, you know how you heard about that family that burned down in that house?